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0: 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Elevator rescue, 4774 North Stone Road, 4774 North Stone Road, cross of Gateway Road. For male stuck in the home elevator, 81-year-old male.
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5 Elevator Rescue at 1170 Sunrise Ridge Drive, 1170 Sunrise Ridge Drive, off of Jennifer Highland Court. Delivery employees stuck in the residential elevator on ground level.

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Angel 6, 14 Cook 3 Medical, Crossing Goodwill, 3701 Chestnut Avenue, 350 Chestnut Avenue, across of Clayton from Milldown in the parking lot, not moving.

It's Navy Medic 54, Custer Medical, 5234 Pruitt Ranch Drive, 5234 Pruitt Ranch, cross the Blue Sky Court, from man down, inside not moving.

And just another 14 cuts three abdominal pain, 3655 Greyhawk Court, 3655 Greyhawk Court, cross of Battle Lane, 68-year-old male with stomach pain, vomiting, and diarrhea with ALOC.

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Medic 902, ambulance transfer, December convalescent. 4367 Concord Boulevard, Route 367, Concord Boulevard, Unit 206 Adam, Cross of Regal, 72-year-old male, typically

Medic 65, respond code 2, 224 McDonald Avenue, 224 McDonald Avenue, across the 2nd Street. 50-year-old female gentleman.

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Engine 52, Mounting 45, code 3 Peter request at 10 Golf Course Drive, at Tilden Golf Course, 10 Golf Course Drive. Going to be at the first tee, cross of Bay Tree Lane for a male, late 20s, feeling like he's going to pass out. East Bay Regional Officers will be en route.

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1: Age 52, affirm. 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
0: 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They can advise if they need us.
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1: There should be a friend flagging you down. He advised he's at the train that doesn't run. S23 code 2 back pain, 2 Marina Boulevard, 2 Marina Boulevard, Marina Heights Apartments, apartment 11, B is in Bravo 5, cross the Pelican Court, 71-year-old female, back pain.
0: Cal Fire, truck routine made contact with the patient.
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1: One, respond code 2-5229 Riverside Avenue, 5229 Riverside Avenue, cross Contra Costa Avenue, 65-year-old male, alcohol poisoning.

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0: 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Battalion 8, do you copy?
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1: Medic 86.
0: We're right around the corner from BLS 23, and I heard they're transporting Code 3. Can you have them rendezvous with us, please?
1: I didn't hear anything about the Code 3.
0: 84.
1: Copy, I didn't hear anything about the Code 3 status. That must have been on your dispatch, but I will clarify with them. On fire.
2: 3.
1: BLS 23, confirming you were transporting Code 3 as a BLS unit?
2: We are transporting Code 3 as a BLS unit. Our hospital is closer than our ALS unit.
1: Copy, your ALS unit's on the road from you. They're requesting that you rendezvous with them at Station 84.
2: That's 23, we copy.
1: Do you know that location?
2: Negative, but we're going to meet them there. We're going to put it into the CAT. Can you upload the address to the CAT, please?
1: MS8, do you copy?
3: Police traffic.
1: Copy. It's going to be 1903 Railroad. I can't change the incident address, but I'll put it in the notes for you.
2: Copy. That's what I meant. My apologies on the

0: 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They're going to be on your right side.
1: CLS 23, we copy, we see them.
2: 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For someone stuck in the elevator on the second floor.

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0: 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We can see the fire alarm panel from the front door, and it's reading normal. There's no audible alarm. We can see through most of the building. We've checked all four sides. No smoke, no hazards. We'll be clear.
1: Tom Fire copies, can read the panel from the doorway, reading normal, no audible, no hazards, no smoke, clearing.

Truck 44 Engine 41, commercial fire alarm for Ferdinand and Camille Hall at St. Mary's, 1928 St. Mary's Road, 1928 St. Mary's Road, Cross of De La Salle, for smoke at the second floor hall, 219 St. Charles.

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Engine 13, Medic 16, Code 3, Medical, from Hot Stroke. 1402 Jays Place, 1402 Jays, cross the Augustine Drive, 76 chilled male, possible stroke, and weakness.

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engine 86, engine 87, engine 685, engine 608, engine 609, battalion 8, crew 12, vegetation all right in area CM excavating 1500 Willow Pass Road, 1500 Willow Pass Road, crossing North Parkside Drive, responding for a fire next to that building. Two separate reports, RP'd by says larger than a car with grass on fire. Command Charlie 4, TAC Charlie 5, Command Charlie 4, TAC Charlie 5, secondary TAC Charlie 6, unit switch Charlie 5.

0: Engine 6914, respond code 32108 North 6th Street, 2108 North 6th Street, cross of Bonifacio Street. Subject, 85-year-old female having difficulty breathing.
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Engine 81, Engine 93, Engine 688, Engine 382, Engine 692, Battalion 9, Crew 97, Vegetation LRA in area 3995 Oakley Road, 3995 Oakley Road, Crescent Willow Avenue, responding for a small fire to the south of Oakley Road, 50 yards from the road 10 by 10 spot.

0: Truck 6, Medic 17, upgrading to a rescue. Rescue 86, Engine 10, Battalion 2, respond for a vehicle accident with a possible rescue, Clayton Road and Galindo, Clayton Road and Galindo, White Camry versus another vehicle. We're getting a report that there's possible entrapment.
1: Go for it, Battalion 8 on 5.
2: Battalion 8.
1: Can you start one of the dozers to this incident?

0: on-scene patient self-transporting. 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
1: 220, if you could also respond to vegetation on Larry in the area of 1500 Willow Pass, Red 1500 Willow Pass, Battalion 8, and route requesting.

Engine 2 Medic 10, motorcycle accident, 1000 Harvey Drive. 1000 Harvey across the city, first scooter into a vehicle. Abusive patient was not conscious.

0: Oh, sorry, sir.
1: Truck 6, go ahead.
0: We're on scene of the accident. We may need one medic unit. Can you reattach us to the call and also send us one medic unit to 3, please?
1: Copy. We still have you on the call, and I'll add an AMR unit and confirming one ambulance.
0: Correct, one ambulance.
1: Copy.
2: 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We've got about 100 feet of fire line backing downhill. I don't think I have eyes on the full fire yet. We're going to knock this out. I'm going to do a recon on foot. If you could have the next do get on to Willow Pass east of us, break. And we may have to make access to this. They're at the corner of Willow Pass and range. We'll make this Willow Pass up to you for now.
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5: 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I see, from X-ray, I've got traffic control along Willow Path on the ground here. We'll block off that traffic in.
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0: 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We're waiting on confirmation of full closure.

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1: Have a 608 report to the same area, but they're going to be west of this incident. There's a second column of smoke in the west area.
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0: 609, go ahead.
1: Pittsburgh Police is saying Summerway and Summerway right here in the back corner. Summerway is where there is an active fire on the other side of the truck behind the business.
0: Copy. Let me know what additional units you need. 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
1: Okay. 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
0: X-ray, do you have forward progress stop on your side?
1: Can you repeat for X-ray, please?
0: What's your status down there?
1: We've got knocked down along the road. Our hose line is up along the cyclone fence on the east end of this yard.
0: Copy, confirm you need no additional units.
1: Negative, you could probably reposition 609 that you sent over this way?
0: Yeah, that's it. Break 609, I see you.
1: Go ahead, Chief.
0: Can you report to that second fire that would be west of our location?
1: It's behind Juanito's Auto Body and of Summerway behind the home. There's based on the drone, it's in the pallets behind the Auto Body shop and in the grass behind the homes on the other side of the tracks. We'll head that way now.
0: Copy. Break 608, I see.
1: 608.
0: Go ahead and report to the location at 609 Edge, and that's going to be west of our location off of Summerway.
1: Copy, Summerway.
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0: Willow Pass.
2: Willow Pass, IC, not sure if you guys are on the tracks. However, VNSF says there's a train that'll be coming through that they cannot stop. After that, no more traffic. UP's shut down.
0: Copy, break. Division X-ray, IC, be aware we do have a railroad train coming through.
1: X-ray copies, railroad. We got, we'll get all personnel off the railroad tracks.
2: 86, confer, it'll be the north tracks are BNSF. The south tracks are UP. UP shut down.
1: Division X-ray copies. South tracks are dead and north tracks are live.

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1: He's Battalion 8 on traffic, has pulled past IC on Charlie 5.
2: Bring 3 rolls, and we can jump this wall and get this fire.
3: IC 608.
4: 608.
3: Yeah, this is going to be between mode area and the railroad tracks. Backing fire, slow rate of spread. We should have this out in 1 minute.
0: I've got 609 that can come over the sound wall right now.
5: Engine 5. 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
6: Battalion 8, Copter 1, Charlie 5, do you like us to get that for you?
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6: 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We'll be in a couple of minutes.
0: Copy, break. 608, I see Copter 1 is going to make a drop. Continue work until they get inside.
6: Copy.
5: 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Request assistance.

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1: 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Willow Pass IC, go ahead, confirm.
0: Willow Pass IC, Pittsburgh PD is advising they have a drone in the air. I'm not sure if Copter 1's aware of that.
1: Copter 1 IC, be advised, Pittsburgh PD has a drone in the air. Break, confirm. Can you have Pittsburgh PD put the drone on the ground, please?
0: Affirm, I'll call him now.
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3: 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Crew Charles Bravo, do you mind if we co-direct with the copter?
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0: Bringing our Type 6 right around. There's a gate down here that we're coming through right now.
1: 685 IC, let's go ahead and hold you guys there. Don't come onto the railroad tracks. Copter's going to make a drop.
0: There's a path that runs right along the wall here.
1: Stand by.

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1: Like 13 CHP already has it.

0: Copter 1IC, good drop, good drop.
1: Copy that, thank you.
0: Can you just give me a quick flyover, confirm we got all lines shut down?
1: Yeah, it looks like it, and the hand crew's there doing a good job mopping it up.
0: And can you confirm the east end of that as well?
1: No, you've got smokers on the east side, so you're going to need to have somebody come down and take care of it. Right, it says the railroad tracks come into the neighborhood.
0: Copy. 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
2: 685.
0: Come on in on that pathway and go ahead and go down towards your right, back in towards where we were before and start working on those smokers. Break. Confire, I see, in 5.
2: I see, Gordon.
0: Forward progress dropped. We can hold all units here on scene and cancel any other units that are incoming.
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1: Copter 1, just for information, you have a train about 2 miles to the east, and it left here stopped.
0: I see copies. Division Bravo.
3: Bravo.
0: Bravo is clear here. We can clear to respond to that structure fire if you don't need us.
3: Yeah, for him. Go ahead and clear.
2: By across the West Leland, across the street in a garage parking stall for black smoke coming from the vents, or if you can see flames. We're under the impression this is a enclosed garage in the parking lot. Command Charlie 7, TAC Charlie 8. Command Charlie 7, TAC Charlie 8. Secondary TAC Charlie 9. Use just one Charlie 8 for roll call. Charlie 8 for roll call.
0: 608, 609, and 685, they'll be working with you, and I'm going to clear for that structure.
4: X-ray copy. Do you want me to take IC?
0: Okay, firm. You're going to have yourself, 685, 608, 609.
4: I copy that.

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0: All right, well pass, I see. Battalion 8 will be available, transferring command to engine 86. 86 will be low, I see.
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1: 86, if you can respond to the commercial structure fire.
3: Rescue 86, copy. Confire, can you assign safety 2 to the structure fire villa?
1: A firm.
3: 1112.
1: Battalion 1112, go ahead.
3: I'll respond to the structure fire. You can cancel one of the other BCs.
1: Confire, copy.
3: QD smokers here.
2: Copy. 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I don't know what your location is offhand, so if you, I don't know if you're a division or just solo for now.
3: Where the original fire was started at.
2: Copy that. Break. 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
4: Continue myself and one other BC.
1: BC 1112 is responding as well.
4: Okay, copy.
1: Truck 84, go ahead.
5: Okay, take us off our seat, 12, our response to structure fire, thank you.
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2: 25.
0: Go for 608.
2: What's your status over there?
6: 85 is going to be able to handle this.
0: We're available for reassignment.
2: Copy that. I don't, when I'm way over on Willow Pass, I don't have eyes on what you guys need over there. If you can advise if you need any more assistance. We're clear that we can reposition from this end. We don't have anything left with some walk-through mop-up.
7: Yeah, we got a strip of black that's about 200 by 20. We have a hand crew and 685 dealing with mop-up, 609, 608, ready for reassignment.
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0: 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Solid's on fire.
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1: We need another unit over here. We got some power servers catching on fire.
0: Copy that. Are you, do you have an address where you are? Looks on the map, it looks like 608 and 9 are right next to you.
1: Here's something for you right now, Andre.
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0: Copy, 608 is in position at the 685's location. 609, are you going to remain on summer one?
3: 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And we'll have
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0: Did you get the help you needed? How's your status?
1: No, we didn't get our help. But it's okay, we got a knockdown. So.
2: 608,
0: and we're cleaning up headed your way too. 608, we may have this knocked in all locations. I'm trying to get a sense of what's left to do there. Are you guys, do you have any more active fire or mop-up that needs to be done where you are with 609?
3: Negative on the mop-up. 685 handled it. 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
0: Copy. Are you tracking something that still needs attention? 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
3: Engine 69, smoke investigation, La Paloma Road, cross of Apian Way. La Paloma, cross of Apian. Smoke in the area, no flame seen.
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4: Engineer 86 from IC, Charlie 5. 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
5: 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I'll check in with Firefighter 86 and get back to you with that.
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0: 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We're going to need to repair it. Copy. I'll get engine 86 over here. We'll try to sew it up.
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0: Go ahead.
1: 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Where would you like us?
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0: 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You are released. Thank you.
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2: 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You can find us at the rear of 1666 Willow Pass Road. It's directly north of Valclutha Way, all the way on the north end by the tracks. If you can go get some water and then just pull into the lot and meet us at the back of the building. I got some final stuff to mop up and then we're done.
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0: 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Break, engine 86, come fire.
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2: 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Unless you have anything further, we're UTL.
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1: Engine 87, we're getting a medical request in Walnut Creek for a restoration company that's utilizing ozone, and there's two requesting medical. Do we need to make that a hazmat or just start a medical response with one engine?
0: I'll inline you.
1: Copy.

0: 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Unit 1714 and 1716, across the Las Juntas Way. RP states the restoration company was using ozone. Two adults requesting medical, one with chest pain, a second with difficulty breathing. Send a second ambulance. Institute on fire.
1: I'm sorry,
0: second ambulance.
1: I'm going to
0: start a second ambulance.
1: Medic 2, Robbie. Thank you.
0: Medic 17 responded, second ambulance. That was Medic 11 and Engine 2. Code 3 Medical, 2945 Santos, 2945 Santos, apartment 1714 and 1716, across the Las Juntas. Two patients, one with chest pain, second with difficulty breathing after ozone.

Engine 15, Engine 3, Hazmat 87, Battalion 1, Safety 1, additional response for Hazmat 2945, Santos Lane, 2945 Santos Lane, affecting 1714 through 1716. 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Two patients with two ambulances started. TAC channel, Bravo 2.

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0: Do we get board up 6 sheets of plywood?
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0: Come on, copy.
2: Battalion 1 EMS 2.
3: EMS 2, stand by 1. Traffic over to Bravo 2 right now, please. Yeah, go ahead.
2: Do we need to have unit stage for this call due to the hazmat?
0: ...790 Mirror Road, unit 360 Charles, across the glacier, 67-year-old male with blood pressure and bloody stool.
4: Copy, releasing engine 685.
0: Investigation of Fort Elliott Court. Fort Elliott Court across the Elliott Drive, odor of smoke inside, nothing seen.

Engine 16, medical alarm activation. It's 112 Elda Drive, 112 Elda, across of Windy. Pendant alarm, female hard of hearing, fall, no accident.

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1: Engine two, go ahead.
0: Engine two is on scene. Right now we've met with one patient having some symptoms. I'm going to set up Santos IC. And we'll come back with an update.
1: Cover copy. Engine two on scene, one patient. Santos IC.

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0: Engine 2 from a time 1, where are you guys parked at?

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1: Got it. Thank you.

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1: Hi, see you go out.
0: We're masked up and working on evacuating the building. We're not getting any readings on the air monitor so far.
1: Confire copies, masked up, working on evacuating the building, not getting any readings. We're starting the timer now.

0: Captain David Greenwell. Jack 2 from Battalion 1, I'll be assuming Santos IC. I've got engines starting to pull up in the assistance of the night.
1: Yeah, we need an additional engine.
0: Jack, copy traffic. Battalion 1, I'll be assuming IC. I'm also going to use a Bravo Zero taxi.
2: Hey, firm Battalion 2, question about Battalion 1, assuming IC, and Bravo 2 for TAC. 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

0: We got the first floor clear to work out on the second and the third right now.
1: All right, copy that.
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1: Jumper, Sandra, so can you start me one additional type one to the scene?
3: Paper. Hey,

0: I see. 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
1: Code 3, please. We need assistance with some evacuations.
0: Copy. Engine 1, code 3. 2945 Santos Lane, 2945 Santos Lane. Cross the left, Junta, for evacuations, code 3.

just a Medic 1500, Medical 2620 kilowatt core across the Cheyenne Drive. Second info from a fall. Or a fall. People in the camera, patients in the side yard.

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0: Captain 2 from IC. 1, I'm going to make you evac group. 2, did you guys shut off the ozone machine in this apartment, or was it already off when you got here?
2: Made it back.
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2: Copy. 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
3: 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I appreciate it.
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0: 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They can go ahead and cancel.
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0: E-Truck 1 off Bravo 2. I see truck 1 off Bravo 2, you have to stop it.
1: Yeah, A-Firm, find a good spot to park out on the street, and then we're just going to need you to bring in your fans. You'll see where we're all standing next to the apartment.

61 23, code 2 for a fall, 2180 Fremont Street, 2180 Fremont, unit 2, cross the Concord, 78-year-old male fall.

0: people in our screening. I have to call them. I'm going to have a female who passed out. 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
1: Not very Santos, I see. Go ahead. Not very Santos, I see. All AMR units are being released. The patient's AMID.

0: Santos, I see EMS 2.
1: Yeah, go ahead.
0: Medic 13's on scene with a patient, undecided if it's going to be a transport or not.
1: I copy that. Just advise your dispatch. I already told them they were AMAs, but if you transport, just let them know.
0: EMS 2 copies.

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Villa Madonna's apartments, 2802 Madrid Lane, 2802 Madrid, number 102, Cresta Villa. 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Nothing soon.

2095, respond for Nectar Harbor, fire Harbor at Leland, Harbor at Leland by the church, by the apartment. There's my press small red set fire.

the code 2, 1368 Belrose Court, 1368 Belrose, causing Hanover, 79-year-old male, mobility issues. 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
1: 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I just want to confirm it was Harbor and Leland.
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Some grass on fire about the size of the house and growing. Another caller advised appears to be a few acres. To be a Delta 1 response to Delta 1.

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0: 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Chute 12, can you add Chute 12 to the call as well for Franklin Canyon?

Engine 6, commercial alarm, 1905 Concord Boulevard, 1905 Concord Boulevard, close to Clayton Road, Renaissance Square, Phase 2, Zone 1 General Fire, and Zone 120 Smoke on the first floor unit, near Unit 107.

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1: 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Truck six responding.

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Water tender 78, respond for SRA vegetation fire, 2700 Franklin Canyon, 2700 Franklin Canyon Road, crossing McCary Ranch. It's going to be Command Delta 1, CDF Tech 2, Command Delta 1, CDF Tech 2.

0: 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Sunshine is uncovered.
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0: 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Situation's been mitigated. We're breaking down IC. 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

Y sí, cada vez así, ¿sí? 35. Oh, I got you. 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Just checking on you. 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Did you guys have a call in that crowd? Yeah. Thank you. Just checking on you.

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1: Yeah.

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Battalion 1, vegetation fire near the Holiday Inn, 2730 North Main Street, 2730 North Main. It's going to be on the trail for a grass fire the size of a car at this time. Command Bravo 4, attack Bravo 5.

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1: Investigator 2, come here.
0: Can you take investigator 80 off the Franklin County call? And we are going to be clear from that. Line 57 will explain.
1: Rest up. 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

0: Truck 14 area check for smoke, 4017 Via de Flores, 4017 Via de Flores in the area of, RP advises there's smoke in the area. RP was advised that we have a fire in Martinez and is insistent that it is a separate incident.
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Engine 83, Medicaid 86, Country Medical, 2968 North Francisco Way, 2968 North Francisco Way, across the Mission Drive, 59-year-old male, difficulty breathing.

1700 Tice Valley Boulevard, 1700 Tice Valley, across of Rolling Hills, Byron Park Retirement, apartment 202, 91-year-old female with a leg injury.

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Chuck Jimmy 2, VLS 80 from Central, Code 2 Medical, Cobra to Brentwood, 150, Port Turnaway, 150, Port Turnaway, number 356, cross the Bellsport Road. Any else, female?

Engine 83, Medic 84, Code 30, Medical, BLS 81 canceled, BLS 81 canceled, break. Continuing dispatch, Engine 83, Medic 84, 1236 Putnam Street, 1236 Putnam Street, crest of Longview Road, responding for a possible CVA, 69-year-old female, call us upgraded.

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1: Yo, City One, the RP already has a visual on you. 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
1: Battalion 7.
0: Cop 5, Battalion 7, we have a stable vehicle. Ish, PK from Hot.

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1: Medical 113, Creed 113, Creed, Cross West Middle, 83-year-old female, hallucinations.

0: 750 Franklin Canyon. It advises they have permission to go past the roadblock with PD.
1: We're down to one light away. 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I'll allow one vehicle to come through. 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

I'm Jenny, 81 Medic 88, Code 3 Medical, 2517 Oakley Road, 2517 Oakley, Crystal Avenue. It's across from that location, 62-year-old female chest pain.

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1: Negative.
0: 51, you can copy, keep the roadway closed. Advise Martinez PD is requesting an ETA. That's all. Copy.

I'm showing medic 13, code 3 medical 200, Ignatia Valley Road, 200 Ignatia Valley, across the hillside at the BART station in front of the entrance, there's a taxi pickup, 38 female.

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intensity appeared higher front north across Primrose Avenue on the front part of fireworks to the

Cleveland, Medic 3153 Medical Agency. 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She set the phone down no further.

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0: 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And we can invite

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0: 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We are outside and we're unable to get in.
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1: RP is saying she can't buzz you in, she can't come down to let you in, but she can throw a key off the balcony.
0: And is the building that with me?
1: She says near the green.
0: Coffee, we'll try that, thank you.

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1: Yeah,
0: I'm not sure what you're saying. You're low volume. I believe you're asking for an update, but we just checked with PD. They don't have one. Right, fuel is 81, 5150, 2611, Clinch Lumen, 2611, Clinch Lumen, area Chevron, 5150.

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1: 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Thank you.
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And I mean, I live in Sweden, that's a Pomona. 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

Repeating for Crockett, engine 79, engine 375, medic 74, vehicle accident, eastbound 80, Professor Pomona, eastbound 80, Professor Pomona. Slow truck, berth unknown, possibly crashed into the left-hand side guardrail, HP en route.

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False.

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Cardiac arrest on a female. 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

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It's possible to send information from a mother not on scene for a 16-year-old trying to get further for an hysterical caller.

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BLS 24, response code 2 to the Lyric Apartments, 1500 North California Boulevard, unit number 224, across the Bonanza Street, 30-year-old female with back pain.

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He'll be inside the business.

response 102, 2050, Riley Court, cross of Mole Lane, 21-year-old male. Possible reaction to medication.

20 Coast 3 Medical, 134 Fig Tree Lane. 134 Fig Tree Lane, Unit 5, Bravo. Bravo, Drive, 31-year-old female seizure.

CLS 51 code 2, abdominal pain, 346 West 8th Street, 346 West 8th Street, crossing Herb White Way, 23-year-old male, stomach pain.

Engine 88, navigate 9 code 3, file 2612, Whitetail Drive, 2612, Whitetail Drive, cross of Hook Trailway, 80-year-old female, off.

Medic 61, respond to our vehicle accident. Westbound 580 at the toll plaza. For a vehicle into the toll booth with a female passed out, a black SUV.

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Port Chicago Highway and Kevin Drive. A guy with a hammered taser deployment. PD on scene. Stage out.

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0: 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Code 3, Port Chicago at Kevin. Port Chicago at Kevin for SO. Was it 5150? Now requesting code 3 due to taser deployment. Scene is secure.
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pounds, 2600 pounds, 2600 pounds, 2600 pounds, 2600 pounds, 2600 pounds, 2600 pounds, 2600 pounds, 2600 pounds, 2600 pounds, 2600 pounds, 2600 pounds, 2600 pounds, 2600 pounds, 2600 pounds, 2600 pounds, 2600 pounds, 2600 pounds, 2600 pounds, 2600 pounds, 2600 pounds, 2600 pounds, 2600 pounds, 2600 pounds, 2600 pounds, 2600 pounds, 2600 pounds, 2600 pounds, 2600 pounds, 2600 pounds, 2600 pounds, 2600 pounds, 2600 pounds, 2600

0: Maddox 7 Coast to Concord, 1501 Concord Avenue outside Chili's. This is going to be for a 68-year-old male, stomach pain, wearing a blue hat, jean jacket, has a crutch with him.
1: Call I'm headed for eastbound street prior to the Laurel off-ramp. There's a large, what looked to be a place structure that fell off a truck blocking the number one.
0: Concord, copy.

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0: 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We're still available.

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0: 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It's going to be westbound 80 at Central Ave. Looks to be non-injury. Advise HP, start a response.

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Westbound 80 at Central Avenue is actually going to be Richmond. I'll advise them. The CHP has the information already.

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Code 3, 3156, Oak Road, 3156, Oak Road, Building 10, Apartment 312, crossing Alina Court. 73-year-old male, hemorrhage.

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Respond to Coach Medical, 6510 Gladys Avenue, cross of Lexington Avenue, on the second floor exercise room. It's for an 89-year-old male full patient.

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Brake be left for response code 2046 Arnold Drive, 2046 Arnold Drive. For after pain, it's 91-year-old female unlocked.

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Engine 93, respond for an extinguished fire for a tree trunk that's smoldering. 3100 Ash Street, 3100 Ash Street in the park called Hemlock, RPO 5 down.

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0: We traveled southbound on Hudson Hill Road. We didn't see anything. We're circling back. Do you have any additional information?
1: Engine heavy truck, traveled southbound Pleasant Hill Road, ETL circling back. What was the end of your transmission?
0: Do you have any additional information on location?
2: Engine 2, it's actually going to be northbound Taylor from Pleasant Hill Road towards Lafayette. Northbound Taylor from Pleasant Hill Road.
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0: 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We have a scooter, person down on a scooter, establishing Taylor IC.
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1: You're ready for Taylor, I see.
0: Taylor, I see. Can you confirm if there's a blue two-door sedan with you guys there? CHP advised there was a bicyclist down possibly at Withers Avenue. They're wondering if it's one of the same.

0: Yeah, we do have a sedan here. Let me check in with them and I'll get back.
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0: back on fire, Taylor, I see. 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They said they didn't call in or anything, and there's no additional patients.
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1: 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We just wanted to confirm if you had an additional patient.
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0: 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The 77-year-old male, please. 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
2: 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He's severely altered. He advised you were there and I disconnected. I'm trying to call him back now.
0: Copy.
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0: 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Stage out for PD there, not for an assault. 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

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Second-hand information regarding a patient who fell and possibly broke their hand.

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0: Confirming we're still on this call. We're being told by our dispatch we may have been canceled. Six-three disregard. It sounds like that was accidental.
1: Copy. Engine 69, medic 62, code 3 medical, 2501 Montclair Court, 2501 Montclair, across the Santa Barbara Drive, 75-year-old male, short of breath. 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

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It's going to be a 51-year-old male that cut himself through the wrist with a tool.

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1: 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Oh. It's 6138 Park Avenue, but when facing the house, it's to the left and down the stairs.
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Cross, it's at the BART station for a grass on fire in the parking lot.

Engine 15 response to Public Assist, 3520 Melody Drive, 3520 Melody Drive. 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

0: 51. I was just checking your status. 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
0: We pulled you off the medical and we're on a Noble Land.
1: Yeah, we're doing the same at the park. We'll be here on Noble 135. We'll be representing us.
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Charcuti 1 Medic 525 Kotzig Medical, 1725 Lipton Street, 1725 Lipton Street, across the Veronica Quarter, Jasmine Quarter, 81-year-old female, high pulse, low blood pressure.

Engine 1, Medic 5, mixed response. 1785, Shuey 1785, Shuey, cross Almonds, will be in the lobby. A 93-year-old female who's fainted.

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0: Copy, break, engine 15, respond to a fire on an appliance confined at 917 Dewing Avenue, crossing Brook Street. For a dishwasher that caught on fire, it has been extinguished.

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1: 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Are you trying to reach contact?
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Could I please have a tech channel for this incident? Charlie 2. 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

Medic 6803, Javita Dallas, this is 3380 San Pablo Avenue, 3380 San Pablo Avenue, across the Hercules Avenue, 79-year-old male, A-list.

Medic 27, code 3, Defeater Dallas, is 3380 San Pablo Dam Road, 3380 San Pablo Dam Road, Crystal Moro Drive, 79-year-old male, AOSC. We had a data entry error. 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

0: 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Battalion 8. I'm going to set up Master IC. I currently have BC 1116, Command 84, and the medic unit assigned to this. Engine 81 right now is available, but I'll request them back as we escalate.
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0: Engine 55, I'm going to put you on an incident at Cerrito Vista Park just so we have it as a placeholder and know you're standing by there instead of just simply marking you out of service.
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This is an 84-year-old male, not alert, feeling faint.

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2: Lowell Avenue and 10th Pablo Avenue. 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

engine 1676, then BLS 2, code 2 for fall at Safeway 5431. Clayton Road, 79-year-old female, fall with a head injury.

1074 Medic 68, go through medical, 3739 Carroll Street, 3739 Carroll Street, crossing Bermuda. 91-year-old male, weakness, not responding normally.

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1: 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We're investigating.
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